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4: Rain showers likely tonight, otherwise overcast. Lows around 47. Southwest winds 8 to 15 miles per hour. Highs level off around 59 tomorrow. Sunshine mixed with clouds at times. Mainly clear skies tomorrow night, lows around 39. Sunny skies Monday with daytime highs approaching 55. 68 Tuesday. For Eagle Country 105.7, I'm Eagle Radio staff meteorologist Laura Lockwood. Right now, 50.

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4: Rain showers likely tonight, otherwise overcast. Lows around 47. Southwest winds 8 to 15 miles per hour. Highs level off around 59 tomorrow. Sunshine mixed with clouds at times. Mainly clear skies tomorrow night. Lows around 39. Sunny skies Monday with daytime highs approaching 55. 68 Tuesday. For Eagle Country 105.7, I'm Eagle Radio staff meteorologist Laura Lockwood. Right now, 50.
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0: 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Regular meetings of Hancock's Alfred Erickson Post 186 American Legion take place usually on the first Wednesday of the month, 6 to 7 p.m. social, 7 p.m. meeting with lunch to follow. 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
13: Rain showers likely tonight, otherwise overcast. Lows around 47. Southwest winds 8 to 15 miles per hour. Highs level off around 59 tomorrow. Sunshine mixed with clouds at times. Mainly clear skies tomorrow night. Lows around 39. Sunny skies Monday with daytime highs approaching 55. 68 Tuesday. For Eagle Country, 105.7. I'm Eagle Radio staff meteorologist Laura Lockwood. Currently, it's 50 degrees.

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3: Rain showers likely tonight, otherwise overcast. Lows around 47. Southwest winds 8 to 15 miles per hour. Highs level off around 59 tomorrow. Sunshine mixed with clouds at times. Mainly clear skies tomorrow night. Lows around 39. Sunny skies Monday with daytime highs approaching 55. 68 Tuesday. For Eagle Country 105.7, I'm Eagle Radio staff meteorologist Laura Lockwood. Currently, it's 50 degrees.
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10: Rain showers likely tonight, otherwise overcast. Lows around 47. Southwest winds 8 to 15 miles per hour. Highs level off around 59 tomorrow. Sunshine mixed with clouds at times. Mainly clear skies tomorrow night. Lows around 39. Sunny skies Monday with daytime highs approaching 55. 68 Tuesday. For Eagle Country 105.7, I'm Eagle Radio staff meteorologist Laura Lockwood. Right now, it's 48 degrees.

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3: Rain showers likely tonight, otherwise overcast. Lows around 47. Southwest winds 8 to 15 miles per hour. Highs level off around 59 tomorrow. Sunshine mixed with clouds at times. Mainly clear skies tomorrow night, lows around 39. Sunny skies Monday with daytime highs approaching 55. 68 Tuesday. For Eagle Country 105.7, I'm Eagle Radio staff meteorologist Laura Lockwood. Right now, it's 48 degrees.
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23: Rain showers likely tonight, otherwise overcast. Lows around 47. Southwest winds 8 to 15 miles per hour. Highs level off around 59 tomorrow. Sunshine mixed with clouds at times. Mainly clear skies tomorrow night, lows around 39. Sunny skies Monday with daytime highs approaching 55. 68 Tuesday. For Eagle Country 105.7, I'm Eagle Radio staff meteorologist Laura Lockwood. 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
5: Rain showers likely tonight, otherwise overcast. Lows around 47. Southwest winds 8 to 15 miles per hour. Highs level off around 59 tomorrow. Sunshine mixed with clouds at times. Mainly clear skies tomorrow night. Lows around 39. Sunny skies Monday with daytime highs approaching 55. 68 Tuesday. For Eagle Country 105.7, I'm Eagle Radio staff meteorologist Laura Lockwood. Right now, 50.
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10: 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Keep it in the UP with

0: It's time to find out what's up on Eagle Radio, brought to you by the Keweenaw Ojibwa Community College. Regular meetings at Bangkok's Alfred Erickson Post, 186 American Legion, take place usually on the first Wednesday of the month, 6 to 7 p.m. social, 7 p.m. meeting with lunch to follow. New members always welcome. 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
6: Cloudy overnight with a chance of rain showers. Lows around 47. Southwest winds 10 to 15 miles per hour. Highs around 59. Sunday, partly cloudy. Mainly cleared Sunday night, 39. Sunny skies and dry. Monday, clouds on the increase. By Tuesday, mid-50s. Monday, upper 60s. By Tuesday. For Eagle Country 105.7, I'm Eagle Radio staff meteorologist Laura Lockwood. 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
4: Cloudy overnight with a chance of rain showers. Lows around 47. Southwest winds 10 to 15 miles per hour. Highs around 59. Sunday, partly cloudy. Mainly cleared Sunday night, 39. Sunny skies and dry. Monday, clouds on the increase by Tuesday. Mid-50s. Monday, upper 60s by Tuesday. 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
6: Cloudy overnight with a chance of rain showers. Lows around 47. Southwest winds 10 to 15 miles per hour. Highs around 59. Sunday, partly cloudy. Mainly cleared Sunday night, 39. Sunny skies and dry. Monday, clouds on the increase. By Tuesday, mid-50s. Monday, upper 60s. By Tuesday. For Eagle Country 105.7, I'm Eagle Radio Staff Meteorologist Laura Lockwood. Currently, it's 50 degrees.
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4: Cloudy overnight with a chance of rain showers. Lows around 47. Southwest winds 10 to 15 miles per hour. Highs around 59. Sunday, partly cloudy. Mainly cleared Sunday night, 39. Sunny skies and dry. Monday, clouds on the increase. By Tuesday, mid-50s. Monday, upper 60s. By Tuesday. For Eagle Country 105.7, I'm Eagle Radio Staff Meteorologist Laura Lockwood. Currently, it's 50 degrees.
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0: It's time to find out what's up on Eagle Radio, brought to you by the Keweenaw-Bay Ojibwa Community College. Regular meetings of Hancock's Alfred Erickson Post, 186 American Legion, take place usually on the first Wednesday of the month, 6 to 7 p.m. social, 7 p.m. meeting with lunch to follow. New members always welcome. 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
6: Chance of rain showers overnight. Otherwise, cloudy skies expected. Lows of a low around 43. West winds 10 to 15 miles per hour. A mix of clouds and sun. Sunday, highs around 59. Mainly cleared Sunday night, lows of a low around 38. Mainly cleared Monday, with highs around 56. 68 Tuesday. For Eagle Country 105.7, I'm Eagle Radio Staff Meteorologist Laura Lockwood. Right now, it's 50 degrees.
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4: Chance of rain showers overnight. Otherwise, cloudy skies expected. Lulls up aloft around 43. West winds 10 to 15 miles per hour. A mix of clouds and sun. Sunday, highs around 59. Mainly cleared Sunday night. Lulls up aloft around 38. Mainly cleared Monday with highs around 56. 68 Tuesday. For Eagle Country 105.7, I'm Eagle Radio Staff Meteorologist Laura Lockwood. Right now, it's 50 degrees.
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6: Overcast, overnight, with lows around 43. West winds, 10 to 15 miles per hour. Sunshine mixed with clouds at times. Sunday, daytime highs approaching 59. Lows around 38, Sunday night. Mainly clear skies and dry. Monday, clouds on the increase by Tuesday. Mid-50s, Monday, upper 60s by Tuesday. For Eagle Country 105.7, I'm Eagle Radio staff meteorologist Laura Lockwood. Currently, it's 52 degrees.
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4: Overcast overnight with lows around 43. West winds 10 to 15 miles per hour. Sunshine mixed with clouds at times. Sunday, daytime highs approaching 59. Lows around 38, Sunday night. Mainly clear skies and dry. Monday, clouds on the increase. By Tuesday, mid-50s. Monday, upper 60s. By Tuesday. For Eagle Country, 105.7. I'm Eagle Radio staff meteorologist, Laura Lockwood. Currently, it's 52 degrees.
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6: Overcast overnight with lows around 43. West winds 10 to 15 miles per hour. Sunshine mixed with clouds at times. Sunday, daytime highs approaching 59. Lows around 38, Sunday night. Mainly clear skies and dry. Monday, clouds on the increase. By Tuesday, mid-50s. Monday, upper 60s. By Tuesday. For Eagle Country, 105.7. I'm Eagle Radio staff meteorologist, Laura Lockwood. Currently, it's 54 degrees.
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4: Overcast, overnight, with lows around 43. West winds, 10 to 15 miles per hour. Sunshine mixed with clouds at times. Sunday, daytime highs approaching 59. Lows around 38, Sunday night. Mainly clear skies and dry. Monday, clouds on the increase. By Tuesday, mid-50s. Monday, upper 60s. By Tuesday. For Eagle Country, 105.7, I'm Eagle Radio staff meteorologist Laura Lockwood. Currently, it's 54 degrees.
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2: Sunshine mixed with clouds at times today, with daytime highs approaching 59. Northwesterly winds 10 to 20 miles per hour. Chance of rain showers tonight, lows level off around 38, mainly clear skies. 56 tomorrow, mainly sunny skies. Mainly cloudy skies expected Tuesday, with highs around 68. 62 Wednesday. For Eagle Country, 105.7. 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
5: Sunshine mixed with clouds at times today, with daytime highs approaching 59. Northwesterly winds 10 to 20 miles per hour. Chance of rain showers tonight, lows level off around 38, mainly clear skies. 56 tomorrow, mainly sunny skies. Mainly cloudy skies expected Tuesday, with highs around 68. 62 Wednesday. For Eagle Country 105.7, I'm Eagle Radio Staff Meteorologist Laura Lockwood. 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

0: It's time to find out what's up on Eagle Radio, brought to you by the Keweenaw Ojibwa Community College. Regular meetings at Bangkok's Alfred Erickson Post, 186 American Legion, take place usually on the first Wednesday of the month, 6 to 7 p.m. social, 7 p.m. meeting with lunch to follow. New members always welcome. 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

I've had girls and I've had women. 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But lady, after last night's loving,

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2: Sunshine mixed with clouds at times today, with daytime highs approaching 59. Northwesterly winds 10 to 20 miles per hour. Chance of rain showers tonight, lulls level off around 38, mainly clear skies. 56 tomorrow, mainly sunny skies. Mainly cloudy skies expected Tuesday, with highs around 68. 62 Wednesday. For Eagle Country 105.7, I'm Eagle Radio Staff Meteorologist Laura Lockwood. Right now, it's 52 degrees.
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5: Sunshine mixed with clouds at times today, with daytime highs approaching 59. Northwesterly winds 10 to 20 miles per hour. Chance of rain showers tonight, lows level off around 38, mainly clear skies. 56 tomorrow, mainly sunny skies. Mainly cloudy skies expected Tuesday with highs around 68. 62 Wednesday. For Eagle Country 105.7, I'm Eagle Radio Staff Meteorologist Laura Lockwood. Right now, it's 52 degrees.
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0: Favorite Lost Cause will be hitting the stage with classic rock hits. October 17th, Bear Creek Band brings their country rock sound. 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And on October 30th and 31st, Asphalt Cowboys close out the month with their gritty rock and roll country hits. 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
1: November is Native American Heritage Month, a time to honor and celebrate the contributions, culture, and history of Native American and Alaska Native people. Efforts to recognize Native American heritage began in the early 20th century when Seneca archaeologist Dr. Arthur C. Parker advocated for a day of recognition. In 1916, New York became the first state to declare an American Indian Day. Then, in 1990, President George H.W. Bush signed a joint resolution establishing November as National American Indian Heritage Month. This month holds special meaning as it aligns with traditional harvest season, a time of Thanksgiving in many Native communities. Celebrating Native American Heritage Month acknowledges not only the rich history and cultural achievements of Indigenous people, but also the challenges faced from colonization to boarding schools and other historical traumas. This is a time to educate, reflect, and deepen our understanding of the unique identities and perspectives of Native American communities across the United States.
2: This has been another Native History Minute brought to you by the Ojibwa Casinos of Barriga and Marquette.
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2: Sunshine mixed with clouds at times today, with daytime highs approaching 59. Northwesterly winds 10 to 20 miles per hour. Chance of rain showers tonight, lows level off around 38, mainly clear skies. 56 tomorrow, mainly sunny skies. Mainly cloudy skies expected Tuesday, with highs around 68. 62 Wednesday. For Eagle Country 105.7, I'm Eagle Radio Staff Meteorologist Laura Lockwood. Right now, it's 52 degrees.
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4: Sunshine mixed with clouds at times today, with daytime highs approaching 59. Northwesterly winds 10 to 20 miles per hour. Chance of rain showers tonight, lows level off around 38, mainly clear skies. 56 tomorrow, mainly sunny skies. Mainly cloudy skies expected Tuesday, with highs around 68. 62 Wednesday. For Eagle Country 105.7, I'm Eagle Radio Staff Meteorologist Laura Lockwood. Right now, it's 52 degrees.
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2: Highs level off around 59 today, under partly cloudy skies, northwesterly winds 10 to 20 miles per hour. Mainly clear tonight, chance for showers, lows dip down to about 38. Daytime highs approaching 56, tomorrow mainly sunny skies. Mainly cloudy skies expected Tuesday, with daytime highs approaching 68. 62 Wednesday. For Eagle Country 105.7, I'm Eagle Radio Staff Meteorologist Laura Lockwood. Right now, it's 52 degrees.
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3: Highs level off around 59 today, under partly cloudy skies, northwesterly winds, 10 to 20 miles per hour. Mainly clear tonight, chance for showers, lows dip down to about 38. Daytime highs approaching 56, tomorrow, mainly sunny skies. Mainly cloudy skies expected Tuesday, with daytime highs approaching 68. 62 Wednesday. For Eagle Country 105.7, I'm Eagle Radio Staff Meteorologist Laura Lockwood. Right now, it's 52 degrees.
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Good morning. I'm Dick Storm. This is the Eagle Country Hall of Fame. We're on the air every Saturday morning at 10, Sunday morning at 9 to play oldies. And this week we're going to do even better than that. We're going to play super oldies. Yes, it's our quarterly super oldies show. That means we play music, country music's first four decades, the 20s, 30s, 40s, and 50s. Nothing newer than 1959 on our show today. So settle back, relax, or dance, or whatever you do during the Hall of Fame. And here we go with a true country classic, Hank Thompson and his beautiful orchestra, the Brazos Valley Boys. This is the classic Wild Side of Life.

That's the voice of E.T., Ernest Tubb, and Two Glasses, Joe. Before that, The Wild Side of Life from Hank Thompson. A couple of honky-tonk classics to open our show today. Drinking songs. There's lots of them in country music. I've been thinking lately, back in the old days, drinking was a negative in country music. In today's country music, drinking is a positive. I don't get it. But no matter how you look at it, no one, I mean no one, could sing a drinking song like George Jones. One drink,

how you cut it. That is great hard country. George Jones, One Drink, Just One More. And then another from his days with Starday Records. Here's little Jimmy Dickens, Behind the Bar.

0: Little Jimmy Dickens, all 4 feet 11 of him, out behind the barn. That's a song that a lot of people around here still sing. On the Eagle Country Hall of Fame, where music and memories meet. Thanks to the sponsors of the Eagle Country Hall of Fame. 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
0: You're listening to the Super Oldies Show on the Eagle Country Hall of Fame. We're here every Saturday and Sunday. Usually we span the ages from the 1920s to the 1980s and sometimes slightly beyond. But today we are concentrating on the first four decades of country music. And usually at this time we take a look at our country calendar. And we're going to turn back to 1956 today and play you the top five records on the country charts on this date, October 3rd of 1956, 70 years ago. Well, at that time, rock and roll was just beginning to take over the country charts, so don't be surprised. We're going to count down backwards like they do on

0: Elvis Presley in the number 5 song on this date, October 3rd of 1956. And if you would have bought that record, the other side was Heartbreak Hotel, which had just dropped out of the top 5. And in fact, if we'd have taken the next week, October 10th of 1956, the number 1 and number 2 songs would have been by Elvis, Hound Dog and Don't Be Cruel. Anyway, the number 4 song on the country charts on October 3rd of 1956 was good old Carl Perkins on Sun Records.
1: Well, it's 1 for the money, 2 for the show,

Elvis Presley song. Let's continue with our countdown of the top five records on the 3rd of October of 1956. It was by Marty Robbins, his classic version of Singin' the Blues.

The incomparable Marty Robbins and his Singing the Blues, the number three song on October the 3rd of 1956. The number two song is one of my very favorite records of all time. It's Sun Records number 241. One side is called Get Rhythm, and the other side, Johnny Cash and his immortal I Walk the Line.

0: vines, because you're mine, I walk the line.
1: Johnny Cash, the immortal recording of I Walked the Line on Sun Records. That's Marshall Grant on the bass, Luther Perkins on the electric lead guitar, and that what sounds like brushes is actually Johnny Cash on a rhythm guitar with some paper between the strings. Now, the song is played in the key of E. However, I'm led to believe that in many occasions, Johnny Cash would put the capo on the first fret and still play it in E. Therefore, the song was actually in the key of F. Do whatever you want. What a great recording that was from Johnny Cash. And ba-boom, the number one song on October 3rd of 1956 was the song that changed Ray Price's career, because that's where he learned about the shuffle. Of course, we're talking about Crazy Arms.

0: Raymond Noble Price and his band, the Cherokee Cowboys, Crazy Arms, the number one song on October the 3rd of 1956. And it would remain at number one for 20 weeks. And it was on the country charts for 45 weeks. Crazy Arms. And that's our top five for October 3rd of 1956 on the Eagle Country Hall of Fame, where music and memories meet. Thanks to the sponsors of the Eagle Country Hall of Fame. 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
3: Highs level off around 59 today, under partly cloudy skies, northwesterly winds 10 to 20 miles per hour. Mainly clear tonight, chance for showers, lows dip down to about 38. Daytime highs approaching 56 tomorrow, mainly sunny skies. Mainly cloudy skies expected Tuesday, with daytime highs approaching 68. 62 Wednesday. 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
0: We're back on the Super Oldies Show with our first double play. And our three double plays today are from artists who are with the, or were, I should say, with the King record label in Cincinnati, Ohio. It was a very famous label in the 1940s, 1950s, and even in the 1960s, owned by Sid Nathan. It was an independent label, and what made it different from a lot of the others was the fact that Nathan pressed his own records. And he had a little problem. Most of the King records had a lot of surface noise, and that's one way you could identify them. But the label had some extremely popular artists like Hawkshaw Hawkins, Cowboy Copas, Grandpa Jones, and the three artists we're going to feature today, Moon Mullican, Clyde Moody, and Wayne Rainey. Let's take Moon Mullican first. Aubrey Moon Mullican was known as the King of the Hillbilly Piano Players. He had a lot of big hits, including Mona Lisa, The Pipeliner Blues, and Cherokee Boogie. Plus the two that we're going to play today, I'll Sail My Ship Alone and Sweeter Than the Flowers. This is Moon Mullican.

Aubrey Moon Mullican on the Eagle Country Hall of Fame in our first double play of the day. He was one of the recording artists for King Records. That's Sweeter Than the Flowers. And before that, I'll Sail My Ship Alone. You remember on some of those old Ernest Tubb records, right, where he says, "Hey, play it Half Moon, Bradley." Well, that's who he's talking about, because he felt that Harold Bradley, the piano player that was on that session, was only half as good as Moon Mullican. Now let's go to a bluegrass artist who recorded a country song that became a country standard. You may not know his name, but you know his song. Jim Eanes, I Cried Again.

0: Jim Eanes. I Cried Again on the Eagle Country Hall of Fame, where music and memories meet.
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1: Here's a song that you're going to recognize. You are probably familiar with it by the Kingston Trio. It's the murder ballad of Tom Dooley, but it's done here by Grayson and Witter. And if you have the 45 or an album with Tom Dooley by the Kingston Trio, you'll see those guys listed as the writers. G.B. Grayson from North Carolina and Henry Witter were their names. They didn't last very long. They were in the music business from 1927 to 1930. The reason they quit was because G.B. Grayson was killed in an accident in 1930, an automobile accident. Let's go back to 1929 and see what Tom Dooley sounded like back then.

How the Kingston Trio ever got their arrangement out of that, I don't know, but that's the original Tom Dooley by Grayson and Witter. That's from 1929. Let's go back 2 years, back to 1927. This is the father of country music, Jimmie Rodgers, and My Little Lady.

That's the father of country music, Jimmy Rogers. Haiti or Sadie, my little lady. Well, practice is underway for this year's E.B. Holman School Fall Jamboree. It's going to be held on the 24th of October at 7 o'clock at the Houghton High School Auditorium. Hope that you're going to get your tickets. They're available right now at Superior National Bank, Totics, Marketplace Foods, Wellness by Nature, members of the Lightning Ridge Band, and at the door before the show. They're $12. It's going to be a fantastic show. It will feature Kathy Isaacson, Scott Lane, Janelle Hookey, Kurt Penella, Charlotte Penella, Belinda Mackey, Lindy Beauchamp, and Jack Jolliffe. Well, Jack is a singer, and he'll also be part of the Lightning Ridge Band, along with Mike Roberts, Clint Cairo, Kevin Mackey, Doc Parker, and, of course, Bill Couto, who's the leader. And can't forget Mike Urbis. Don't forget, the show is on the 24th, 3 weeks from today, 7 o'clock in the evening at the Houghton High School Auditorium. Get your tickets today while you're thinking about it.

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8: Highs level off around 59 today, under partly cloudy skies, northwesterly winds 10 to 20 miles per hour. Mainly clear tonight, chance for showers, lows dip down to about 38. Daytime highs approaching 56, tomorrow mainly sunny skies. Mainly cloudy skies expected Tuesday with daytime highs approaching 68. 62 Wednesday. For Eagle Country 105.7, I'm Eagle Radio Staff Meteorologist Laura Lockwood. 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
9: You're listening to the Eagle Country Hall of Fame Super Oldie Show. This is hour number two, and we usually start the second hour with our second double play. We're going to do that today. We're featuring double plays from three artists who recorded for the King record label out of Cincinnati, Ohio. We listened to one of them, Moon Mullick, in the first hour. This hour, we're going to listen to Clyde Moody and also Wayne Rainey. Clyde Moody was known as the Waltz King, Hillbilly Waltz King specifically. Let's listen to two of his big hits, the Shenandoah Waltz and one of the many recordings of Beautiful, Beautiful Brown Eyes. Clyde Moody, the Hillbilly Waltz King.

The Hillbilly Waltz King, Clyde Moody, Beautiful, Beautiful Brown Eyes, and the Shenandoah Waltz. Well, I hope you're enjoying this quarter's version of the Eagle Country Hall of Fame Super Oldie Show. Got some different stuff today. Now here's the guy who opened for Hank Williams in 1952, and Hank Williams wrote this particular song especially for him. It became a big hit about 30 years later. Big Bill Lister, there's a tear in my beer.

That's the one that became a big hit for Hank Williams and Hank Williams Jr. together in the 1980s. There's a tear in my beer. Well, there weren't very many females in early country music, but there were a few, including Lulu Bell Wiseman, who sang with her husband Scotty as Lulu Bell and Scotty, but also recorded some solo material, including A Petal from a Faded Rose.

0: Just a Petal from a Faded Rose. That's Lulabelle from Lulabelle and Scotty on the Eagle Country Hall of Fame Super Oldie Show. 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
1: Well, what do you know? We're at track 6 on today's Super Oldie Show. And today we're going to do something a little bit different. We're going to play a tribute album in reverse. That's right. Back in 2003, a group of country artists got together at the request of Carl Jackson, who was a well-known bluegrass musician, and put together an album as a tribute to the Louvin Brothers. They called it Livin', Lovin', and Losin'. They got a bunch of current country artists to record and put the album out. Well, the reception was mixed. Some people thought it was absolutely fantastic. Some people thought there's no way that they could ever make, and should ever make, the Louvin Brothers sound contemporary, because in today's Nashville, they'd never have a music contract. Well, anyway, in 2004, when it came time for the Grammys, the album won a Grammy, and one of the songs in it, How's the World Treating You, which was done in the album by Alison Krauss and James Taylor, won a separate Grammy Award. So what we're going to do today is listen to the songs that were in that tribute album and play the originals by the Louvin Brothers. Let's start with My Baby's Gone.

The Louvin Brothers, My Baby's Gone. On the tribute album, that particular cut was done by Emmylou Harris and Rodney Crowell, who used to play in the same band called The Hot Band. Next on the tribute album is that Grammy Award-winning song, How's the World Treating You?

The Leuven Brothers, How's the World Treating You? On the tribute album, it was done by James Taylor and Alison Krauss and won a Grammy Award. Next on the album, Must You Throw Dirt in My Face, a song written by Bill Anderson.

The Louvin Brothers must you throw dirt in my face. And on the tribute album, they got Merle Haggard and Carl Jackson, the producer, to do that one. Next on the track list is When I Stop Dreaming, one of the biggest hits of the Louvin Brothers.

Lewin Brothers, When I Stop Dreaming, on the compilation record that was done by Glenn Campbell and Leslie Thatcher. Now the Lewin Brothers' most popular recording, or at least the biggest selling of their recordings, I Don't Believe You Met My Baby.

biggest selling Louvid Brothers recording, I Don't Believe You Met My Baby, and it was done on the tribute album by Harley Allen and Dierks Bentley. Now here is one of those fantastic harmony pieces by the Louvid Brothers that would have been extremely hard to copy. So who are they going to ask on the tribute album to play You're Runnin' Wild but Larry Cordell, who wrote Murder on Music Row, and Carl Jackson himself, along with Jerry Salley. But here are the Louvid Brothers. Listen to this harmony. Yeah.

0: Well, you see why it took three people to do two-person harmony on that song? Absolutely phenomenal. The Louvin Brothers and You're Running Wild. Those are the original recordings of the songs in the album that won a Grammy in 2003, Livin', Lovin', Losin', Songs of the Louvin Brothers. Hope you've enjoyed that reverse tribute this morning on the Eagle Country Hall of Fame, where music and memories meet.
1: 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And the O'Neill Dennis Funeral Home, Hancock, and Pierce Funeral Home in Lake Linden. 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
4: Highs level off around 59 today, under partly cloudy skies, northwesterly winds 10 to 20 miles per hour. Mainly clear tonight, chance for showers, lows dip down to about 38. Daytime highs approaching 56. Tomorrow, mainly sunny skies. Mainly cloudy skies expected Tuesday, with daytime highs approaching 68. 62 Wednesday. For Eagle Country 105.7, I'm Eagle Radio Staff Meteorologist Laura Lockwood. Right now, it's 52 degrees.
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5: Welcome back to the Eagle Country Hall of Fame Super Oldie Show. The man who owned the radio in the 1940s was Eddie Arnold. Let's listen to one of his big hits. Then I turned and walked slowly away.

Then I Turned and Walked Slowly Away. That's Eddie Arnold, the original version of that song. Marty Robbins did an excellent job of covering that in his very first album several years later for Columbia. Now let's go back to 1929, February 14th of that year, when the original Carter Family recorded I'm Thinking Tonight of My Blue Eyes.

I'm thinking tonight of my Blue Eyes, the original Carter family from February of 1929. Now let's go to what I consider a very special recording. It's done by Hank Williams and Kitty Wells. It is the only known recording of those two singing together. I saw this first on the internet, and I thought, that's impossible. Then I listened, and yes, Hank Williams, along with Kitty Wells and her husband Johnny Wright, and Hank Williams's dear brother. From the 10-CD box set, The Complete Hank Williams, which really isn't The Complete Hank Williams anyway.

Hank Williams and Kitty Wells, Dear Brother. You're listening to the Eagle Country Hall of Fame, where music and memories meet. 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I hope you've enjoyed our Eagle Country Hall of Fame Super Oldie Show this time. The next time we do one of these, it'll be January. My goodness. But this is October. October is Country Music Month, and usually during the month of October, we here at the Eagle Country Hall of Fame feature themed shows for the entire month. We've done all kinds of them in the past 20 years. This year, after starting off with the Super Oldies show, next week we're going to feature music from the 1960s. The week after that, country music from the 1970s. After that, country music from the 1980s. And since we have five Saturdays in October this year, we're going to feature a potpourri the last Saturday. We're going to play B-sides, album cuts, rarities, some of my favorites. It'll be an off-the-wall show, and it'll be fun. So I hope you're going to join me each week on the Eagle Country Hall of Fame. We're here every Saturday morning at 10, Sunday morning at 9, and of course we have a great group of sponsors who make the show possible. Before we get to our last double play, let's remind you of what Ernest Tubbs said. Be better to your neighbor, and you'll have a better neighbor. And don't forget to get your tickets for the E.B. Holman Fall Jamboree. Country music by local folks. It'll be held on the 24th of October, 3 weeks from today. Tickets are available at the Superior National Bank, Todd's Marketplace Foods, Wellness by Nature, and members of the Lightning Ridge Band. $12. I'll see you there. At the Houghton High School Auditorium. Our third double play from an artist from the King record label is Wayne Rainey. If he isn't known for anything else, he's known for popularizing the harmonica. He and his stage partner Lonnie Glosson sold thousands of them through the mail on radio. They worked on the Border Blaster stations before moving to Cincinnati, where not only did they record for King Records, but they also worked on WCKY radio, marketing their harmonicas. You could hear them every night on WCKY Cincinnati saying, "It's only $2.98. If you order today, before midnight tonight, they're only $2.98. That's harmonica, WCKY Cincinnati 1, Ohio. Well, Wayne had a pretty good recording career, too. He had a massive number one single in 1949, that not only was a big country hit, but crossed into the pop field as well. Let's listen to that number one song, Why Don't You Haul Off and Love Me One More Time, and our gospel song as well, There'll Be a Gathering in the Sky. This is Wayne Rainey.

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